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Columbia's Real Hip Hop and R&B 100.1 The Beat. 3 minutes into it, I got Chris on the way at Coyle Ray. 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

100.1 The Beat, home of Big Boy in the Morning. So, you know, usually we do $1,000, but this time, because it's summer and it's our, you know, America's 250th anniversary, we're trying to hook you up with $2,500, your part in a 250K USA giveaway. It's your next shot to tune in straight ahead. I got 10's What You Need in 6 minutes.

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So if it's one person that is not a fan of Drake right now, it's probably the rapper Sauce Walking. I mean, it's a few in.

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1: Whoa, whoa, whoa, whoa, whoa, whoa.
0: Mr. Him.
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If

100.1 The Beat, Columbia's real hip-hop and R&B. You know, it's still very much Gemini season. I haven't had nobody want to give no Geminis no shout-outs. Y'all hating that bad? Y'all can't even show love during our season? 3 minutes ago, Chris will get us to Lauryn Hill, who also is my birthday twin and a Gemini. She's up in 6 minutes. It's Ashley Tuiz.

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Home of Big Boys Neighborhood. You know, I was shopping. I think I was in a shoe store. I want to say like JD. And this song came on. Wasn't expected, but delightfully impressed. Let's see what you need, Tums, in 6 minutes.

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So I know he's nominated Best R&B Artist at the BET Awards this year, as well as Best Album. And I may have voted him to be there. So let's make sure they get it right. I got Robots and Richie Mariah's up next.

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1: Whoa, whoa, whoa, whoa, whoa, whoa.
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100.1 The Beat, home of Big Boy in the Morning. What's up, it's Ariel with you on this Wednesday morning. Still got Kehlani and Meek Mill headed in your direction. Plus details on how you can win $2,500 today. We'll get into that next. In the meantime, Don Tolliver, thanks so much for listening and good morning.

100.1 The Beat. What's up, it's Ariel with you on this Wednesday morning. Still got 2C, Chris Brown headed in your direction. Plus, Lotto said exactly what I knew she would say eventually. We'll get to that next. Hey, now, K-Dot.

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What's up? 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

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What's up, it's Ariel with you on this Wednesday morning. Still got a little Uzi headed in your direction. Tim's is also headed your way. If you ever want to hit me up on the talkback mic, you can do that. 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

0: 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Chris Brown and Depends headed your way after new T.I. Mr. Him. Thanks for listening.
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What's up? 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

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Dave and Tim's Rain Dance, starting off our next set of music together. Happy Wednesday. What's up? It's Ariel. A little update on the MIA Kid Cudi drama, because I knew it wasn't going to just end there. Two creative people that are both, you know, differently mentally able emotionally. They are definitely going to keep the drama rolling. MIA got kicked off the Rebel Rangers tour after she made some comments that not only got her booed, but definitely did not stand with the audience. Now, MIA said, "You already knew who I was when you hired me to do this tour, because I've been standing 10 toes down about my

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2: What's up? It's Ariel with you on this Wednesday morning. Lil Baby and Tim still headed in your direction. Plus, Lotto made the statement that I knew was coming after that retirement album. And you knew it was coming, too. Come on, we'll talk more next.

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0: 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Big Boy's Big Neighborhood Boy. Phone tap on the 10's time. Lost ring. This is where Luther needs help finding his wife's wedding ring that they lost at a restaurant. Sometimes, you know, you go to that salad bar and things just come off your finger.
1: Yeah, they do.
0: Yeah, man. I love how I start freaking out, man, and blaming them for, and myself, for losing the ring. This is going to get into your phone tap on the 10's right here. Big Boy's Big Neighborhood. Boy.

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1: And do continue to hang with us in the neighborhood. I know you don't want to talk about this.
2: Yeah, I know.
1: Please do.
2: I thought about it. And you know what? Because I need some help on shooting my shot. There's this guy next door. You know, the people moved out. They're remodeling the apartment. And he's one of the guys that's helping remodel. And like, he's like a construction worker.
0: Good with his hands, huh?
2: Yeah.
0: Louie, like, if you don't, I will, huh? Yeah. All right. We'll come back. Oh, Mighty and Speak on shooting her shot. Big right. Boy's Neighborhood.

0: 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And do continue to hang with us in the neighborhood. Mariana, what you got?
1: Kim Kardashian and her boo, Lewis Hamilton, were seen riding bikes in New York City. I mean, everyone's saying that she looks so happy.
2: He was probably riding real fast.
1: Right.
2: His whole life is speed.
1: Yeah, that's true. I didn't even know he did.
2: Maybe not everything. You know what I'm saying? Because you've been keeping Kim Kardashian for a minute.
1: Low key.
2: Can't be too speedy there.
1: Right.
2: So we'll come back. We'll speak on it. Y'all continue to hang with us in the neighborhood. Big Boys Neighborhood.

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0: attention to news that relates to you. These stories are flying under the radar.
1: Yo, it's way up with Angela Yee. It's me and Chella H.
2: That's right.
3: Chella H, big H.
1: And let's go under the radar. So Madison Square Garden is auctioning off Knicks Celebrity Row tickets for the NBA Finals. There's going to be an auction fundraiser, and that's going to be happening Thursday at noon. And so all the proceeds are going to go toward the MSG's Garden of Dreams Foundation that raises money for the city's youth. Them tickets are going crazy. So, you know, Celebrity Row tickets for the finals is going to be insane. I mean, I can imagine those are going to go for like $300,000 or even more.
2: That's crazy.
1: All right. Now, a graduate from Chicago, Tivion Campbell, says her diploma was withheld. If you saw this viral video, she did a split. And therefore, they are withholding her diploma from her.
2: That's crazy.
1: I thought it was...
2: Can they do that?
1: Like, what's wrong with doing a split on stage? We have her talking about it. Here's what she said.
4: I did a pretty princess wave, did my split, got back up, and I tried to reach for my diploma, and I didn't get it. And I was confused at first. I thought they mixed up my name. My principal told me I need to think of a way to make up for what I've done. And this was supposed to be a celebratory moment, and I made it about myself.
1: It is about herself. She got her diploma. She's going to Georgia State University this fall. She has a 3.5 GPA. She's a longtime dancer and cheerleader. She wants to also join the dance team in college. Yeah. I think it's quite appropriate.
2: She ain't wrong. You go out with a bang.
1: Yeah. I mean, this is so silly. Like,
2: I feel like they're going to have to give it to her, though.
1: Yeah, they have. How do they want her to make up for it? I don't even understand what that means. That's like teaching kids not to be individuals.
2: Right.
1: All right, now, Waymo robo-taxis are having some issues. According to reports, they're driving like teenagers. They've run red lights and also nearly hit pedestrians.
2: Wow.
1: CNN identified hundreds of incidents where these taxis made some dangerous maneuvers. They're in 11 cities right now, and they're trying to expand beyond that. But unfortunately, there's been issues driving into incoming traffic, active crime scenes, failing to abide by emergency road closures, coming within inches of pedestrians who are crossing the street lawfully. And they're supposed to be able to avoid that. I mean, these are robotic vehicles. There's no driver. So, unfortunately, they have some more work to do.
2: I mean, you can't drive for everybody else. So, that don't make no sense.
1: Yeah. So, you know, they're saying there's been about 1,200 collisions that Waymo self-reported to the federal government. But there's also been a lot of close calls that don't get reported. So think about all the times something almost happened.
2: That's crazy.
1: One woman said, I had to push my son out of the way and tell him to run or we would have been struck.
2: By a robot.
1: By a car, a robo-taxi.
2: A
1: robo-taxi.
2: That's crazy.
1: I wanted to take one when I was flew into San Francisco, but I was staying in Oakland. They didn't operate there yet.
2: But the thing is, if somebody else driving, you got to really be on point to be able to avoid an accident. And I don't know if the robot could do that.
1: Yeah, I don't know if they can have those reflexes.
2: Right.
1: All right. Well, it's a Wealth Wednesday, and we have Dr. Erica Jordan Thomas joining us. She's the founder and CEO of Seven Figure Educator. She's a former public school teacher and a former principal. She's turned that into being a multi-million-dollar entrepreneur. We'll tell you how she did it, and she can help you do it as well to all my educators out there. And we have the Way Up Mix for you at the top of the hour on a Wednesday. We're almost done with the week, y'all. Kind of. It's Way Up.
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4: Gorgeous afternoon, a ton of sun, a little on the breezy side. Temperatures in the low 80s, very pleasant. For ABC Columbia Channel 25, I'm meteorologist Tyler Ryan.
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It's Miss Monique checking in. What up, though? Hope you're having a pretty good one. Here's Dre kicking off the show. Up next, let's go back a little bit with Lloyd and Lil.

0: 100.1 The Beat, Columbia's Real Hip Hop and R&B. It's Miss Monique. You're inside the Afternoon Beat Down, and we're celebrating Black Music Month all through the month of June, and you got a chance to hear your favorite artists talking about what music means to them. And guess what? You also got a chance to fly. You and a friend to L.A., where you'll see Usher and Chris Brown on tour. And you'll get to meet the both of them. Ooh, that's, I want that. 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Chris and Usher. Now, going to the concert is one thing, but getting to meet them both?
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100.1, the B, Columbia's real hip-hop and R&B. It's Miss Monique coming up after this Johnny Venus. It's a throwback from Ice Cube, and then it's the topic of the day.

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0: No, they're not. 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So in my mind, I'm like, so did you want him the whole time you was friends with her? How did this come to be that now that she's not with him, now you trying to be with him? Like, that's just morally, that does not work. How can you morally, even though y'all been separated from friendship for however long and he's been divorced however long, it doesn't matter. It could be 100 years and I still don't agree. What you say?
1: Yeah, I think I would have a problem with it, even though I don't want him anymore. We're divorced. But yeah, my ex-best friend and my ex-husband together now. Yeah, she probably wanted him all along.
0: Exactly. The Bible strongly warns against coveting. And coveting means you desire something somebody else has, something that belongs to somebody else. The 10th commandment talks about that it specifically says, the 10th commandment directly forbids desiring your neighbor's house, wife, servants, animals, or anything that belongs to them. And even though it don't belong to her no more, it was still hers. So you coveted what was hers, and now you're going after it. Yeah, I got a problem with that.
1: Okay, preach.
0: I got a problem with that. Flag on the play.
1: All right, so that's my topic of the day. Do you think that there's a problem with your ex-best friend dating now your ex-husband? Leave a message on the Talkback mic, of course, when you're listening to the station through our free iHeartRadio app.
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1: R&B singer Peabo Bryson has died at the age of 75 after suffering a massive stroke. He leaves behind his wife, son, daughter, and 3 grandkids. My heart's prayers go out to all his family, friends, and fans. If you don't know who Peabo is, here's one of his many songs. Yeah.

0: We have collisions, Polo Road at Alpine, Old Dunbar at the Charleston Highway, North Main Street at I-20, Two Notch at Valhalla. I'm Tumbleweed with Columbia's most dependable traffic.
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0: 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That No Cap News Report's going down in a few minutes. James, what you got?
1: We are about to talk about a legend. 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